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17: Shuta Laban Gyo Amida Amang Makakamha Ini Itam Sapagpasan Gyo Amida Amang Makakamha.

sa mga managers and supervisors na naka-tune in, let me ask you, what happens if you're ignored at ang iyong best employee sumalungat standard sa kumpanya, ano ang mayayari? Ito din ang ni CEO Motivational Steve Lowitt. Sagot sa management team, he answered, they did to us standards apply one. There says, iipihin mga implant sa mga kahibag nilang mga company policy. But just that it has little damage at all, well, literally wasn't limited to one person. Bakit sa lahat and everyone else watching? Company sticks to its standards. They learned standard was real and which was actually real. Ang mga standard actual na pinatutupad, ang totoong the rest, nakasulat lamang sa papel. Zen Panisius. Culture is he protects when forgets if the standard is for the people who promote. It was never a standard. It was a suggestion. And every time a standard is a suggestion, no standard. Suggestion lang pala pat sundin. Hay nako, mabuti na sa hindi ganyan. Nahum chapter 1 verse, the slow to anger in power will not leave unpunished. Sa New King James Version, it will not at all acquit wicked. Mga kasong naisampa public officials only to national TV and in our social feeds set free that this sends a disappointing message that there are those from accountability. Thus, such impunity from making possible for their doing. Sa madaling salit, napapanagot. Maybe our homes are small communities to hold people and not leave the guilt punished. Sapagkat darating ang araw, ihuhukuman ng Diyos kung tama ba umating mga pagdedesisyon sa ating pag-e-employ as sinenegosyo. Para sa ko, si Cecil Ang.

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2: Day 13 of the impeachment trial of Vice President Sara Duterte, and we are on Article 1 of the impeachment complaint, and which centers on the alleged misuse, questionable liquidation, and systematic misappropriation of 112.5 million pesos in confidential funds. Ito po yung mga funds which were allocated to the Office of the Vice President and the Department of Education during her term as the DepEd Secretary. And it alleges a clear pattern of graft and betrayal of public trust. And it claims the handling of the confidential operations which defied yung standard budget transparency. Ito ng Commission on no? Scrutiny and Accountability. So, ito po yung nangyari mula po sa notes ng isang journalist. In President Sara impeachment trial, the Senate impeachment court focused on Article 1. And so the senator judges questioned former COA auditor si Roderick Wamil regarding acknowledgement receipts. It was dubious highlighted. Well, kasama yung attorney Wamil. Yung mga senator dairy question COA intelligence of office auditor or COA. And kasama din po discussion questionable acknowledging a 7 peso medicine flagged under the name alang Mary Grace. So similar that the COA did not an independent CPNC exact similar sent ang kanyang apat na with ito na current agents and funds office or yung intech auditor na may okam kaya lang na bagaan postpone 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
3: Good morning nanon kikinig
2: medyo ang left natin yung
3: po.
2: Okay. Wapasan ka problem. Magandang picture sa Zoom.
3: Na. Hindi po. Ayun po. Incoming for the
2: project. Ilan? This year, meron pang isa.
3: Oh. Project this year, graduate na.
2: Patalan. Ito ba ay napag-uusapan yung klase? No? Itong impeachment trial. Na
3: well, hindi po kasi start ng pasokan. Submitted our professors. But,
2: uh-oh.
3: I am expecting na itong laman ng mga discussions namin, especially constitutional and political law.
2: Okay. So, well, as a law student, ano, day third ng impeaching a vice president, what things ng trial?
3: Well, tip ko po as a law student, 2 to 10, siguro po, around 10.
2: 7.
3: Itong since day 13. So, itong day 13, around 7 out of 10.
2: Bakit? Why would you rate it 7 out of 2? Okay. Yan na, yung proceedings. Ano, yung proceed natin. Okay. So, at least pasad, 2 notches the passing grade. Okay, bakit 7?
3: Well,

0: Kasi po, yun nga, as a law student, abangan po talaga at isa sa very important proceeding na to is yung, yun nga, procedure kung ano lagay yung nangan in trial. And this is formative po sa amin kasi kung ano, kumbaga yung binabasa lang namin sa libro, nakikita namin real time na okay, ito pala talaga yung nangan. And yung presentation ng evidences, yung cross-examination, station and everything, very ano po siya, very helpful for a law student wanting to see what is in the real
1: sense. Oo, no? Grabe, Abby. Is this exciting for you?
0: Opo, hindi siya... at the same time, trying kasi for sure, ito po yung laman mga
1: alam, nakakatawa, ano? You're such a journalist. Talagang grabe ito para. Sabi nga nung ano eh, nung Rizzo last week, napapag-aral daw. 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Kasi syempre, tayong mga tinatanong. At I'm sure kayo rin, ano, tatay? To get in perspective, of course, ng mga veteran na lawyers, no? And constitutional law. And of course, kayo, talagang mga nag-aspire, no? As far, ano, na nasusunod naman ang kumbaga ang diwa or no well ng constitutional law impeachment proceedings
0: well sa opinion ko naman sa law student naman
1: okay
0: may mga po kasi na well, po kasi yung sinasabi ng law lawyers that they generate proceedings so yeah. Na, hindi siya civil hindi din siya start nung impeachment trial po. Pagka ang makita dapat mga gender and convince dependence of public official in office. So, sa aspect of law student, was reading din Santa doon, nade-defeat na yung purpose na yung witness yung sasabihin na, and when it comes to nation, medyo with his po talaga. Kasi hindi naman po criminal thing, so proceed attack ka mga lawyer. And since po ang goal really know your spirit stay in office. Hindi po sana sa law student perspective, law student, sana nabigyan ng chance yung witness to really, kumbaga, ano ba yung, since they can something that comes sa John's review. So, sana naman nasusunod proceed full and very matter. It's just that, sana yung mga law experts should be liberal, di masyado.
1: Batiin mga taga-law kay LC sa Baraw kay Bali Magdacor. 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
0: Kilala ko po si Bali. 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
0: my name po.
1: Okay. Sa plus lang ang ethical. Oo, an ethical. 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Nakikita mo ba yon? Lalong ningnan mo ang lawyer. Alam na to, how on pabaan papaanong sila ay yun nga nangungusap well sa atin na ng mga nanonood tama ba Abby?
0: Mm-hmm. Yes po. Actually kumbaga this is the best time to be a lawyer. Kasi po napaka kumbaga entertaining in a sense yung nangyayari and very helpful po yung mga commentaries ng mga law experts po talaga kasi ako personally, I learn a lot and I get to see both sides of the coin. Kaya very helpful po siya for a law student. Like.
1: Okay. So, ayan, pasensya na kayo na wala yung graphics ano, ni Abby. Ayan, sige, bumalik na. So, i-rate naman natin so far, ano? In as far as the laying down of the evidences at nung mga witnesses ano ng Article 1 ng impeachment complaint ano against the Vice President ito yung alleged misuse malversation and misappropriation of public funds specifically yung 612.5 million pesos in confidential funds allocated sa Office of the Vice President and sa Department of Education ano, during her term. So, thus far, how is John doing no, in making its case? Sa tingin mo, pang third witness na yung ating natunghayan?
0: Opo. Actually po, ang galing ng prosecution po talaga. Ako personally, nagagalingan ako sa the way they examine the witnesses, the way they present their evidences, makikita mo yung talagang pagka veteran ng mga prosecutors.

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1: 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Yeah. 'Di ba? Reasons na ethics complaint as Senator Caetano.
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0: me po as again parang as in clear and convince kumbaga convince yung people and the people to find out so for nila po ako
1: okay
0: ng official represent nila I really yung attorney
1: okay
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0: Technical. Technical na. Yung response niya po, nagalingan ako niya, use your alloy.
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0: Evidence ng defense. Kasi ang gamitin.
1: 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Gamitin. Namin. Yung meds from spread.
0: Not aware of your court. Mga times po, kumbaga, yun po, nag-aamit na ang AIDS. I'm not currently aware if evident po sila. Pero, sa procedure, kasi po sa presentation of evidence.
1: Oo. Which was, diba? Yan, na sana ginawa during the law.
0: Yun po yung, kumbaga, strategy ka po. Kasi, the lawyer's side perspective ko, nag-object pre-trial eh. So, hindi nila yung concern. Ayaw nila, kumbaga, kung egg yung cup. Si attorney ko, hindi na.
1: Basta
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1: 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Okay.
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1: 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Ay,
0: 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Yeah.
1: Ano
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1: sa teams. Okay. Oh, yung ano, or lamang kiba ang nating bilang maya nating weeks.
0: Yes. First po, yung matyaga is, will the judges or rule on case?
1: Okay. Gal pa yun.
0: Kaya, ngayon po, di ba, nakikita yung very political siya. Panili as a way, naging sa yung judgment or yung senator. For one thing, judge and student, justice is still
1: okay. So,
0: talagang malanse mag-judge yung judge nila. Pero natin sa mga raw, mag-rule.
1: Sila na. Pabuga manok ni.
0: Yes. Yeah. Yun po, na bantay ng senator judges or rules po is si Sara Res. Sa mga
1: Ko
0: po yun kasi I was thoughts about and take cases no try na before conviction impeachment for the yung public official. So, yun din puro kasi judgment na from office and then stationary pagdagan ng usa na perpetual decision. Well, when proceeding, pick nila yung official. Yung sila is not two stays. So, sila to add data na per patient. So, pagka nag-resign yung before the conviction, Miguel, terminated na.
1: Perpetual decision. Will not apply more.
0: Hindi na. Apply. Pero, pwede pa ng okay, following the one. 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

Okay, maraming pag-join niyo po muli ngayong hello kay Christian Macenas. Happy happy listening kay Glo Arcilia, hello. At hello din kay Magalona Renato at kay Tenezas Shu. Okay, kay Merly Pobocan, good morning. 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Asin kay Ma'am Aling, sabi niya, and good morning everyone. Early, sabi, good morning Ma'am Ses, and katalubo sa lahat po ng kamasaj ko. Happy, happy listening. And hello din kay Frankie. And hello din kay Mary Joy Soriano. Happy, happy listening. So, ang tamang sagot po ay Article 1 po. No, na impeachment ng ating vice president, and it focuses on the alleged misusable liquidation and systemic misappropriation of the 600.5 million pesos in confidentials. 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Okay, bukas nyo na lamang po kunin tabi ang inyong gift certificate. 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And late na naman, pasensya na. 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Thank you, Kuya. Sasabing may God prosper your work, your livelihood, and your spirit. Lubo Tabaco.

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1: and she conceived by the Holy Spirit.
0: Hail Mary, full of grace, the Lord is with you. Blessed are you among women, and blessed is the fruit of your womb, Jesus.
1: Holy Mary, Mother of God, pray for us sinners, now and at the hour of our death. Amen.
0: Behold, the handmaid of the Lord.
1: Be it done unto me according to your word.
0: Hail Mary, full of grace, the Lord is with you. Blessed are you among women, and blessed is the fruit of your womb, Jesus.
1: Holy Mary, Mother of God, pray for us sinners, now and at the hour of our death. Amen.
0: And the Word was made flesh,
1: and dwelt among us.
0: Hail Mary, full of grace, the Lord is with you. Blessed are you among women, and blessed is the fruit of your womb, Jesus.
1: Holy Mary, Mother of God, pray for us sinners, now and at the hour of our death. Amen.
0: Pray for us, O Holy Mother of God,
1: that we may be made worthy of the promises of Christ.
0: Let us pray. Pour forth, we beseech you, O Lord, your grace into our hearts, that we to whom the incarnation of Christ, your Son, was made known by the message of an angel, may by his passion and cross be brought to the glory of his resurrection through the same Christ our Lord. Amen. Glory to the Father, and to the Son, and to the Holy Spirit.
2: As it was in the beginning, is now, and will be forever. Amen.
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0: course, thank you so much for listening in, Tita Malu San Juan. 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Good evening. 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

0: 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Tamang balita, tamang impormasyon, at the best matutugan. 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Ito ang One Radio, News FM. 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

0: Amen.
1: Hail Mary, full of grace, the Lord is with you. Blessed are you among women, and blessed is the fruit of your womb, Jesus.
0: Holy Mary, Mother of God, pray for us sinners now and at the hour of our death. Amen.
1: Hail Mary, full of grace, the Lord is with you. Blessed are you among women, and blessed is the fruit of your womb, Jesus.
0: Holy Mary, Mother of God, pray for us sinners now and at the hour of our death. Amen.
1: Hail Mary, full of grace, the Lord is with you. Blessed are you among women, and blessed is the fruit of your womb, Jesus.
0: Holy Mary, Mother of God, pray for us sinners now and at the hour of our death. Amen.
1: Glory be to the Father, and to the Son, and to the Holy Spirit.
0: As it was in the beginning, is now, and ever shall be, world without end. Amen.
1: The first sorrowful mystery, the agony in the garden. Our Father who art in heaven, holy be your name. Your kingdom come, your will be done on earth as it is in heaven.
0: Give us this day our daily bread, and forgive us our sins, as we forgive those who sin against us. Do not bring us to the test, but deliver us from evil. Amen.
1: Hail Mary, full of grace, the Lord is with you. Blessed are you among women, and blessed is the fruit of your womb, Jesus.
0: Holy Mary, Mother of God, pray for us sinners, now and at the hour of our death. Amen.
1: Hail Mary, full of grace, the Lord is with you. Blessed are you among women, and blessed is the fruit of your womb, Jesus.
0: Holy Mary, Mother of God, pray for us sinners now and at the hour of our death. Amen.
1: Hail Mary, full of grace, the Lord is with you. Blessed are you among women, and blessed is the fruit of your womb, Jesus.
0: Holy Mary, Mother of God, pray for us sinners now and at the hour of our death. Amen.
1: Hail Mary, full of grace, the Lord is with you. Blessed are you among women, and blessed is the fruit of your womb, Jesus.
0: Holy Mary, Mother of God, pray for us sinners now and at the hour of our death. Amen.
1: Hail Mary, full of grace, the Lord is with you. Blessed are you among women, and blessed is the fruit of your womb, Jesus.
0: Holy Mary, Mother of God, pray for us sinners now and at the hour of our death. Amen.
1: Hail Mary, full of grace, the Lord is with you. Blessed are you among women, and blessed is the fruit of your womb, Jesus.
0: Holy Mary, Mother of God, pray for us sinners now and at the hour of our death. Amen.
1: Hail Mary, full of grace, the Lord is with you. Blessed are you among women, and blessed is the fruit of your womb, Jesus.
0: Holy Mary, Mother of God, pray for us sinners now and at the hour of our death. Amen.
1: Hail Mary, full of grace, the Lord is with you. Blessed are you among women, and blessed is the fruit of your womb, Jesus.
0: Holy Mary, Mother of God, pray for us sinners now and at the hour of our death. Amen.
1: Hail Mary, full of grace, the Lord is with you. Blessed are you among women, and blessed is the fruit of your womb, Jesus.
0: Holy Mary, Mother of God, pray for us sinners now and at the hour of our death. Amen.
1: Hail Mary, full of grace, the Lord is with you. Blessed are you among women, and blessed is the fruit of your womb, Jesus.
0: Holy Mary, Mother of God, pray for us sinners now and at the hour of our death. Amen.
1: Glory be to the Father, and to the Son, and to the Holy Spirit.
0: As it was in the beginning, is now, and ever shall be, world without end. Amen.
1: O my Jesus, forgive us our sins, save us from the fires of hell, and lead all souls into heaven, especially those most in need of your mercy. The second sorrowful mystery, the scourging at the pillar. Our Father who art in heaven, holy be your name. Your kingdom come, your will be done on earth as it is in heaven.
0: Give us this day our daily bread, and forgive us our sins, as we forgive those who sin against us. Do not bring us to the test, but deliver us from evil. Amen.
1: Hail Mary, full of grace, the Lord is with you. Blessed are you among women, and blessed is the fruit of your womb, Jesus.
0: Holy Mary, Mother of God, pray for us sinners now and at the hour of our death. Amen.
1: Hail Mary, full of grace, the Lord is with you. Blessed are you among women, and blessed is the fruit of your womb, Jesus.
0: Holy Mary, Mother of God, pray for us sinners now and at the hour of our death. Amen.
1: Hail Mary, full of grace, the Lord is with you. Blessed are you among women, and blessed is the fruit of your womb, Jesus.
0: Holy Mary, Mother of God, pray for us sinners now and at the hour of our death. Amen.
1: Hail Mary, full of grace, the Lord is with you. Blessed are you among women, and blessed is the fruit of your womb, Jesus.
0: Holy Mary, Mother of God, pray for us sinners now and at the hour of our death. Amen.
1: Hail Mary, full of grace, the Lord is with you. Blessed are you among women, and blessed is the fruit of your womb, Jesus.
0: Holy Mary, Mother of God, pray for us sinners now and at the hour of our death. Amen.
1: Hail Mary, full of grace, the Lord is with you. Blessed are you among women, and blessed is the fruit of your womb, Jesus.
0: Holy Mary, Mother of God, pray for us sinners now and at the hour of our death. Amen.
1: Hail Mary, full of grace, the Lord is with you. Blessed are you among women, and blessed is the fruit of your womb, Jesus.
0: Holy Mary, Mother of God, pray for us sinners now and at the hour of our death. Amen.
1: Hail Mary, full of grace, the Lord is with you. Blessed are you among women, and blessed is the fruit of your womb, Jesus.
0: Holy Mary, Mother of God, pray for us sinners now and at the hour of our death. Amen.
1: Hail Mary, full

0: Of grace, the Lord is with you. Blessed are you among women, and blessed is the fruit of your womb, Jesus.
1: Holy Mary, Mother of God, pray for us sinners now and at the hour of our death. Amen.
0: Hail Mary, full of grace, the Lord is with you. Blessed are you among women, and blessed is the fruit of your womb, Jesus.
1: Holy Mary, Mother of God, pray for us sinners now and at the hour of our death. Amen.
0: Glory be to the Father, and to the Son, and to the Holy Spirit.
1: As it was in the beginning, is now, and ever shall be, world without end. Amen.
0: O my Jesus, forgive us our sins, save us from the fires of hell, and lead all souls into heaven, especially those most in need of your mercy. The third sorrowful mystery, the crowning with thorns. Our Father who art in heaven, holy be your name. Your kingdom come, your will be done on earth as it is in heaven.
1: Give us this day our daily bread, and forgive us our sins, as we forgive those who sin against us. Do not bring us to the test, but deliver us from evil. Amen.
0: Hail Mary, full of grace, the Lord is with you. Blessed are you among women, and blessed is the fruit of your womb, Jesus.
1: Holy Mary, Mother of God, pray for us sinners now and at the hour of our death. Amen.
0: Hail Mary, full of grace, the Lord is with you. Blessed are you among women, and blessed is the fruit of your womb, Jesus.
1: Holy Mary, Mother of God, pray for us sinners now and at the hour of our death. Amen.
0: Hail Mary, full of grace, the Lord is with you. Blessed are you among women, and blessed is the fruit of your womb, Jesus.
1: Holy Mary, Mother of God, pray for us sinners now and at the hour of our death. Amen.
0: Hail Mary, full of grace, the Lord is with you. Blessed are you among women, and blessed is the fruit of your womb, Jesus.
1: Holy Mary, Mother of God, pray for us sinners now and at the hour of our death. Amen.
0: Hail Mary, full of grace, the Lord is with you. Blessed are you among women, and blessed is the fruit of your womb, Jesus.
1: Holy Mary, Mother of God, pray for us sinners now and at the hour of our death. Amen.
0: Hail Mary, full of grace, the Lord is with you. Blessed are you among women, and blessed is the fruit of your womb, Jesus.
1: Holy Mary, Mother of God, pray for us sinners now and at the hour of our death. Amen.
0: Hail Mary, full of grace, the Lord is with you. Blessed are you among women, and blessed is the fruit of your womb, Jesus.
1: Holy Mary, Mother of God, pray for us sinners now and at the hour of our death. Amen.
0: Hail Mary, full of grace, the Lord is with you. Blessed are you among women, and blessed is the fruit of your womb, Jesus.
1: Holy Mary, Mother of God, pray for us sinners now and at the hour of our death. Amen.
0: Hail Mary, full of grace, the Lord is with you. Blessed are you among women, and blessed is the fruit of your womb, Jesus.
1: Holy Mary, Mother of God, pray for us sinners now and at the hour of our death. Amen.
0: Hail Mary, full of grace, the Lord is with you. Blessed are you among women, and blessed is the fruit of your womb, Jesus.
1: Holy Mary, Mother of God, pray for us sinners now and at the hour of our death. Amen.
0: Glory be to the Father, and to the Son, and to the Holy Spirit.
1: As it was in the beginning, is now, and ever shall be, world without end. Amen.
0: O my Jesus, forgive us our sins, save us from the fires of hell, and lead all souls into heaven, especially those most in need of your mercy. The fourth sorrowful mystery, the carrying of the cross. Our Father who art in heaven, holy be your name. Your kingdom come, your will be done on earth as it is in heaven.
1: Give us this day our daily bread, and forgive us our sins, as we forgive those who sin against us. Do not bring us to the test, but deliver us from evil. Amen.
0: Hail Mary, full of grace, the Lord is with you. Blessed are you among women, and blessed is the fruit of your womb, Jesus.
1: Holy Mary, Mother of God, pray for us sinners now and at the hour of our death. Amen.
0: Hail Mary, full of grace, the Lord is with you. Blessed are you among women, and blessed is the fruit of your womb, Jesus.
1: Holy Mary, Mother of God, pray for us sinners now and at the hour of our death. Amen.
0: Hail Mary, full of grace, the Lord is with you. Blessed are you among women, and blessed is the fruit of your womb, Jesus.
1: Holy Mary, Mother of God, pray for us sinners now and at the hour of our death. Amen.
0: Hail Mary, full of grace, the Lord is with you. Blessed are you among women, and blessed is the fruit of your womb, Jesus.
1: Holy Mary, Mother of God, pray for us sinners now and at the hour of our death. Amen.
0: Hail Mary, full of grace, the Lord is with you. Blessed are you among women, and blessed is the fruit of your womb, Jesus.
1: Holy Mary, Mother of God, pray for us sinners now and at the hour of our death. Amen.
0: Hail Mary, full of grace, the Lord is with you. Blessed are you among women, and blessed is the fruit of your womb, Jesus.
1: Holy Mary, Mother of God, pray for us sinners now and at the hour of our death. Amen.
0: Hail Mary, full of grace, the Lord is with you. Blessed are you among women, and blessed is the fruit of your womb, Jesus.
1: Holy Mary, Mother of God, pray for us sinners now and at the hour of our death. Amen.
0: Hail Mary, full of grace, the Lord is with you. Blessed are you among women, and blessed is the fruit of your womb, Jesus.
1: Holy Mary, Mother of God, pray for us sinners now and at the hour of our death. Amen.
0: Hail Mary, full of grace, the Lord is with you. blessed are you among women, and blessed is the fruit of your womb, Jesus.
1: Holy Mary, Mother of God, pray for us sinners now and at the hour of our death. Amen.
0: Hail Mary, full of grace, the Lord is with you. Blessed are you among women, and blessed is the fruit of your womb, Jesus.
1: Holy Mary, Mother of God, pray for us sinners now and at the hour of our death. Amen.
0: Glory be to the Father, and to the Son, and to the Holy Spirit.
1: As it was in the beginning, is now, and ever shall be, world without end. Amen.
0: O my Jesus, forgive us our sins, save us from the fires of hell, and lead all souls into heaven, especially those most in need of your mercy. The fifth sorrowful mystery, the crucifixion and death of our Lord Jesus. Our Father who art in heaven, holy be your name, your kingdom come, your will be done on earth as it is in heaven.
1: Give us this day our daily bread, and forgive us our sins, as we forgive those who sinned against us. Do not bring us to the test, but deliver us from evil. Amen.
0: Hail Mary, full of grace, the Lord is with you. Blessed are you among women, and blessed is the fruit of your womb, Jesus.
1: Holy Mary, Mother of God, pray for us sinners now and at the hour of our death. Amen.
0: Hail Mary, full of grace, the Lord is with you. Blessed are you among women, and blessed is the fruit of your womb, Jesus.
1: Holy Mary, Mother of God, pray for us sinners now and at the hour of our death. Amen.
0: Hail Mary, full of grace, the Lord is with you. Blessed are you among women, and blessed is the fruit of your womb, Jesus.
1: Holy Mary, Mother of God, pray for us sinners now and at the hour of our death. Amen.
0: Hail Mary, full of grace, the Lord is with you. Blessed are you among women, and blessed is the fruit of your womb, Jesus.
1: Holy Mary, Mother of God, pray for us sinners now and at the hour of our death. Amen.
0: Hail Mary, full of grace, the Lord is with you. Blessed are you among women, and blessed is the fruit of your womb, Jesus.
1: Holy Mary, Mother of God, pray for us sinners now and at the hour of our death. Amen.
0: Hail Mary, full of grace, the Lord is with you. Blessed are you among women, and blessed is the fruit of your womb, Jesus.
1: Holy Mary, Mother of God, pray for us sinners now and at the hour of our death. Amen.
0: Hail Mary, full of grace, the Lord is with you. Blessed are you among women, and blessed is the fruit of your womb, Jesus.
1: Holy Mary, Mother of God, pray for us sinners now and at the hour of our death. Amen.
0: Hail Mary, full of grace, the Lord is with you. Blessed are you among women, and blessed is the fruit of your womb, Jesus.
1: Holy Mary, Mother of God, pray for us sinners now and at the hour of our death. Amen.
0: Hail Mary, full of grace, the Lord is with you. Blessed are you among women, and blessed is the fruit of your womb, Jesus.
1: Holy Mary, Mother of God, pray for us sinners now and at the hour of our death. Amen.
0: Hail Mary, full of grace, the Lord is with you. Blessed are you among women, and blessed is the fruit of your womb, Jesus.
1: Holy Mary, Mother of God.
0: Glory be to the Father, and to the Son, and to the Holy Spirit.
1: As it was in the beginning, is now, and ever shall be, world without end. Amen.
0: O my Jesus, forgive us our sins, save us from the fires of hell, and lead all souls into heaven, especially those most in need of your mercy. Hail, Holy Queen, Mother of mercy. Hail our life, our sweetness, and our hope. To thee do we cry, poor banished children of Eve. To thee do we send up our sighs, mourning and weeping in this valley of tears. Turn then, most gracious Advocate, your eyes of mercy towards us. And after this our exile, show unto us the blessed fruit of your womb, Jesus. O clement, O loving, O sweet Virgin Mary, pray for us, O Holy Mother of God,
1: that we be made worthy through the promises of Christ.
0: Let us pray. O God, whose only begotten Son, by his life, death, and resurrection, has purchased for us the rewards of eternal life, grant, we beseech thee, that meditating upon these mysteries of the most holy rosary of the Blessed Virgin Mary, may we imitate what they contain and obtain what they promise through the same Christ our Lord. Amen. In the name of the Father, and of the Son, and of the Holy Spirit. Amen.
2: 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May He spark in us a love for the truth, respect from one another, and then urgency to serve. May He preserve us from false pride and selfish words, and help us to live in peace with one another as brothers. Amen. 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